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6: This evening, watch out for some isolated thunderstorms. We'll be a little unsettled to end your Thursday. Overnight tonight, we should eventually clear out. We'll fall to the 70s, clearing skies. And then tomorrow for your Friday, more sun. We'll hit the mid-90s. It will be hot. It'll feel like it's near 104 later in the afternoon. I'm meteorologist Matt Standridge.

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1: They say the holy water's watered down, and this town's lost its faith. 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
7: This evening, watch out for some isolated thunderstorms. We'll be a little unsettled to end your Thursday. Overnight tonight, we should eventually clear out. We'll fall to the 70s, clearing skies. And then tomorrow for your Friday, more sun. We'll hit the mid-90s. It will be hot. It'll feel like it's near 104 later in the afternoon. I'm meteorologist Matt Standridge.

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3: This evening, watch out for some isolated thunderstorms. We'll be a little unsettled to end your Thursday. Overnight tonight, we should eventually clear out. We'll fall to the 70s, clearing skies. And then tomorrow for your Friday, more sun. We'll hit the mid-90s. It will be hot. Tomorrow for your Friday, more sun. We'll hit the mid-90s. It will be hot. It'll feel like it's near 104 later in the afternoon. I'm meteorologist Matt Stanley.

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will fade eventually. So if our time is running out, day after day, we'll make the mundane a masterpiece. Oh my, my, oh my, my love, I take one look at you, you're taking me out.

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1: 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I'm Corey Ravenstein.
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6: This evening, watch out for some isolated thunderstorms. We'll be a little unsettled to end your Thursday. Overnight tonight, we should eventually clear out. We'll fall to the 70s, clearing skies. And then tomorrow for your Friday, more sun. We'll hit the mid-90s. It will be hot. It'll feel like it's near 104 later in the afternoon. I'm meteorologist Matt Standridge.

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7: Tonight, after a stray shower, expect some clearing skies. It'll fall down to the mid-70s tonight. It will stay warm, it'll stay humid. But then the rest of the weekend and the weekend, expect more sunshine. We'll have highs in the mid-90s for your Friday and this weekend. Sunny and hot weather really start to bake in. I'm meteorologist Matt Standridge.

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She'll be alright. 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She will save herself this time. And in fact, tonight, she did confirm. 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

0: Jackson, get ready. Double D's Jackson's new elite premier adult entertainment club is open every Wednesday through Saturday at 8 p.m. Located at 960 Southwest Street, Double D's brings you nightly specials and exciting events. 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And then...
1: the club that started it all in Jackson is Danny's Cabaret. 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
2: Tonight, after a stray shower, expect some clearing skies. We'll fall down to the mid-70s tonight. It will stay warm, it'll stay humid. But then the rest of the weekend and the weekend, expect more sunshine. We'll have highs in the mid-90s for your Friday and this weekend. Sunny and hot weather really start to bake in. I'm meteorologist Matt Standridge.

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0: 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And then...
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2: Tonight, after a stray shower, expect some clearing skies. We'll fall down to the mid-70s tonight. It will stay warm. It'll stay humid. But then the rest of the weekend and the weekend, expect more sunshine. We'll have highs in the mid-90s for your Friday and this weekend. Sunny and hot weather really start to bake in. I'm meteorologist Matt Stanley.

She'll be all right. No riding shining on at night. She will save herself this time. And in fact, tonight, she did confirm. The cold never lasts, my darling.

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2: Tonight, after a stray shower, expect some clearing skies. We'll fall down to the mid-70s tonight. It will stay warm, it'll stay humid. But then the rest of the weekend and the weekend, expect more sunshine. We'll have highs in the mid-90s for your Friday and this weekend. Sunny and hot weather really start to bake in. I'm meteorologist Matt Standridge.

She'll be all right. 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And in fact, tonight, she did confirm. 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

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Were you looking for something new? 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

tonight. After a stray shower, expect some clearing skies. We'll fall down to the mid-70s tonight. It'll stay warm. It'll stay humid. But then the rest of the weekend and the weekend, expect more sunshine. We'll have highs in the mid-90s for your Friday

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She'll be all right. No riding shining on at night. She will save herself this time. And in fact, tonight, she did confirm. The cold never lasts, my darling. It just heals.

refreshing than a dip in the res. 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

tonight. After a stray shower, expect some clearing skies. We'll fall down to the mid-70s tonight. It'll stay warm. It'll stay humid. But then the rest of the weekend and the weekend, expect more sunshine. We'll have highs in the mid-90s for your Friday and this weekend. Sunny and hot weather really start to bake in. I'm meteorologist Matt Standridge.

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around Jackson we can all agree on is your mama's cooking and Jackson's number one hit music station, Y101. More biscuits and gravy, please. Thanks, Mom.

0: Cameron Allison on Y101. I would say we have a fairly creative job, Allison.
1: Yes, definitely.
0: Is there a time where you feel more creative than others? Or if you are also a woman listening and want to text us, like, if there's a specific time that you feel more creative?
1: I mean, I have bursts of creativity, sure. And then I get in creative ruts, sure. But, like, it's not like I'm aware. Otherwise, I would know.
0: So you've not read this story yet, no. Have you? Okay, apparently there is a specific time that women are most creative.
1: Okay.
0: It has to do with that time of the month.
1: Okay.
0: And apparently during the highest point of fertility is when women are most creative.
1: Interesting.
0: I thought it was interesting too. Hmm. Researchers, I mean, why were they researching this?
1: No,
0: this
1: don't
0: seems
1: you
0: weird.
1: Dare. Don't no? you
0: okay.
1: dare.
0: I thought you wouldn't like this study. I thought you'd be irritated.
1: I'm grateful. I am so grateful.
0: Okay.
1: I feel bad for my elders who did not have as much information as I now have access to about the different phases mm-hmm. of the cycle and like what that can do to you. The information. I'm here for the education. So I'm glad they're researching it. It's good to know. It's helpful to know.
0: Researchers seem to say that the boost comes from an increased physical arousal in the body, even if the woman doesn't feel any different consciously. The study, and this is kind of crazy how they determined that during ovulation, that's where the women are most creative.
1: Right.
0: Study followed 69 women and asked them to come up. That's what it says.

0: 69. I don't know. That's weird.
1: They asked him to come up with the unusual uses for everyday objects like bricks and bottles. During ovulation, they came up with more original ideas. Mm. They didn't necessarily produce more ideas overall, though. Scientists measured participants' physical response and found that their bodies were more activated during ovulation. So whenever a woman relaxed with calming music beforehand, the heightened arousal dropped, and so did the originality of their ideas.
0: It does make sense, just because I know, like, during that time, you're a lot more social.
1: Uh-huh.
0: You're a lot more confident. You feel good. It's like those times where you look in the mirror and you're like, I don't know what's going on, but I look good. Like, I like the way my body looks right now. And then literally 2 weeks later, you're like, I'm ugly. I'm hideous. I hate myself. But yeah, I love learning about this because it is so interesting. And I do feel like it is helpful. Like, there's so many nuances that we just didn't know about. And we're trying to hold ourselves to the same standards for every single week of the month. And you can't do that, babe. You just can't.
1: So now that you know this, are you going to try to be more creative during that time, or like, well, it's rolled around once again, time to crank out some ideas?
0: No, but I will. I'll give myself more grace whenever it's not that time. If I'm like, why can't I come up with any ideas? And then I'll also be like, no,

0: I'm like, why can't I come up with any ideas? And then I'll also be like, no wonder I'm coming up with so many good ideas when it is that time.
1: See, I was thinking about popping a Blue Chew tomorrow morning before the show started.

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0: Africa.
1: Adam and Allison on Y101. So you know those fuzzy little things that you get under your couch or your bed? What do you call those, Allison?
2: I had only ever heard them called dust bunnies.
1: Same with Hannah and same with me. Hannah had texted us, they're dust bunnies, of course. What do you call them, though? Because there's like three or four other different names for them. 601-995-1017. If you have a different name than dust bunny for the fuzzy things that you get under furniture, like in the Northeast, apparently those are called dust kitties.
2: I kind of like that.
1: Dude, I thought you would think dust kitty was gross.
2: No, because like growing up and having cats, I feel like a lot of the dust kitties were created by cat hair.
1: Okay. Yeah, dust kitties. That would make sense then. Also in the dust bunnies is apparently a Midwestern thing.
2: I think it's an all over thing.
1: That's kind of what I was thinking too. Pennsylvanians, which I'm not, I am from Pennsylvania.
2: Yes, you
1: I've
2: are.
1: Not heard of this before. Woolies.
2: Woolies is kind of cute.
1: I would have guessed that a woolly was one of those like furry little caterpillars that are black and orange.
2: Oh, okay.
1: But they have another name. I can't remember what it is, but I thought it was something like woolly, I thought. And in the South, apparently, dust bunnies are called house moss.
2: Never heard of it in my life.
1: I kind of like house moss.
2: I don't. Though. Because it makes me feel like my house is a swamp. Like, I realize whenever I walk outside of my apartment, it feels like a swamp. I'm aware that I live in the deep South. But I don't want to call inside of my house something that makes it feel like a swamp.
1: Okay, what do you call them? Because apparently in the South, house moss is what they're supposed to be called.
2: But I've never heard of that.
1: Me neither. 601-995-1017. Hannah says, this is actually something from a movie that me and Capri love, but sometimes whenever I'm cleaning, I'll tell her I'm looking for all the soot sprites.
2: Oh, cute.
1: Or is it supposed to be sprites or spirits? I can't tell.
2: Sprites. She says sprites.
1: Okay.
2: There are these little black round things that have eyes and hide in the dark. They're actually pretty cute.
1: But then Hannah says they're from a movie called Spirited Away. So I don't know. I've never seen Spirited Away.
2: I have.
1: Have you?
2: And I understand the inspiration now. Very cute.
1: Okay, cool. Hey, Brother Jerry, what's up?
3: I just wanted to call you and let you know that we call them dingle bunnies.
1: You call them dingle bunnies?
3: Yes.
1: Where did the name dingle bunny come up with?
4: You don't want to know, Adam.
3: You don't want to know, Adam.
2: That was so ominous. You don't want to know.
1: Oh, now I want to know even more.
3: All right, I'll send you a picture.
1: Thank you, Jerry. I'll be waiting for that picture patiently.
5: Johnny O brings you the best music to speed you and your work best.

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3: It's a warm and muggy start this morning across central Mississippi. There may also be some patchy dense fog where you live as you're headed out the door. This morning, rain chances are low. We can't rule out the chance for a spotty shower. It's later this afternoon and evening that we'll have some scattered rain. Thunderstorms will be hit or miss with some sunshine in between. I'm meteorologist Matt Standridge.

0: texts all the time asking how you can submit a DM dilemma on Y101. It's Adam and Allison. Well, you could text us, but you could also slide into our DMs on Instagram, ADAMNALLISON. And we're going to find out what's going on with Love Island Lizzie. Right now.
1: She did slide into our DMs, and we gave her a fun little fake name of Love Island Izzy. She says, my boyfriend and I are watching Love Island together, and it stirred up some drama. It is really fun having him watch the season with me, but recently there was a scene where one of the guys showed what was in his shorts to another dude on the show. And then later in the show, the guy was hyping him up about what he saw. I was laughing hysterically and said, no way that happens in real life. But my boyfriend took my reaction personally and defended it, saying that it's something all guys do. No way that's real. This feels too crazy to even ask my friends about. But is this something to worry about?
0: All right. I'm going to say he's not right that all guys do it. However, I mean, I was not surprised to see that on the show. That wasn't like something that caught me off guard, because I do know that some dudes do it. So, I don't know why. I don't appreciate it whenever it happens around me.
1: So, like, you've heard that conversation happen in presence of like, yo, man, you're working with something great. Yeah. Good for you.
0: Yeah.
1: And you're like, why is this happening?
0: Why is this happening? But I don't think that that is any cause for concern. I think he does like you. He just... I don't know.
1: So I would not be worried in the way that she is worried if that were to be my relationship and we're watching Love Island, because I had a very similar reaction. I was like, what is happening on my television screen? This is crazy. I can't imagine my man sitting next to me being like, oh, it happens all the time.
0: Yeah, all the time. You should see Bob's.
1: So that wouldn't be my worry, unless he mentioned the Bob comment, and then that would be my worry. But I would say, like, I only remember that conversation happening in, like, middle and high school amongst boys. So I would be very worried, like, is this guy super immature and, like, far too immature for me? Because, like, is he still in that mentality? He's constantly trying to have a measuring contest with his friends. Like, you need to be out of that. We don't need to be in a relationship if that's still your mentality.
0: 601-995-1017. Should Love Island Izzy be worried? Because her boyfriend apparently likes to compare himself to his bros. Yes. It's just a little bro bonding is all.
1: Little hype man activity.
0: Everybody does it, he says. I can assure you, not everybody does it.
1: No?
0: It might be more common than you think. What do you think?

0: Edward Nelson on Y101. Love Island has spurred up some conversation on the DM dilemma this morning. Love Island Lizzie was watching an episode the other day, and a couple of guys on the show were comparing their packages, essentially.
1: Yep.
0: Just seeing what each other has going on.
1: Yep.
0: And Izzy was like, that's crazy. There's no way. They're just doing it for the camera. And her boyfriend was like, no way. They're not just doing that. That happens all the time. Everybody does it, he says.
1: Yeah, it's real life.
0: And now she's like, wait a second. Like, is my boyfriend just comparing with his friends whenever they're hanging out watching the game? Like, hey, bro, look at this.
1: And is that a concern? Is that a red flag?
0: Is that like a form of cheating? 601-995-1017 is our phone number. Let's just start it off with Mildred. Mildred, I understand. Your husband passed away, right?
2: Yes, baby.
0: Do you know what was your late husband's name? I forget.
2: Ralph, baby.
0: So if Ralph was having measuring contests with Ralph's friends, would that be bad for you, or would you not mind?
2: Baby, that would be hotter than this coffee I'm sipping.
0: Would you like to be the contest or the judge in this contest?
2: No, baby, unless I was blind.
1: Oh.
0: So what would be hot about it? You said it would be hot.
2: It's just... I'm sorry, baby. Can you just send me the number of this person so I can get involved in their group chat, baby?
0: Will do, off the air, Mildred. Thank you.
2: Thank you, sugar.
0: Bye, Mildred. Always love hearing from you. 601-995-1017 is our phone number. So MJ texted and said, I don't think it's a big deal unless you're super, super reserved. Girls do that too, by the way, but about the oranges. It's not weird for a friend group to discuss their assets, tops and bottoms, and give compliments.
1: Well, but okay, maybe this is why I don't have any friends from high school. I remember like growing up, obviously, like I was a competitive dancer. My friends and I would have to change in the same room together. Like you saw things, but I was never commenting about seeing somebody naked.
0: Uh-huh.
1: Like I might say like, girl, you look great in that top. Your butt looks good in those jeans, something like that. But I don't remember. It wasn't like somebody saw me naked and then was like hyping that up. Like that's where it gets weird for me.
0: And you weren't sending pictures to each other?
1: No, certainly not.
0: 601-995-1017 if you want to keep the conversation going, or leave us a comment on Instagram or Facebook. Would love to know what you think about this morning's DM dilemma on Y101. Again, 601-995-1017.
1: I do think, now that you bring up pictures, if pictures are involved, maybe that's a question you ask, Izzy. Like, all right, you're doing these measuring contests, things like that. Are pictures being sent? Because that would be, I would be like, why do you want pictures?
0: Wait, that's the red flag?
1: That's
0: but doing
1: the
0: it in purpose and person?
1: Yeah.
0: Would be
1: well,
0: fine?
1: Because, like, I feel like if you're getting pictures, you want to keep them for a reason. And then why do you want to keep them? Why do you want...

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You are if you make the preset. 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
1: Yes.
0: 601-995-1017. I could use some extra motivation and everything today, and I'll explain why in just a second. But how are you, Allison?
1: I'm good. And my day did not start good.
0: Why didn't it start good?
1: My dog Seely woke me up at 2:40 in the morning needing to go potty. And it's like, dude, could you not wait like 30 more minutes when my alarm was gonna go off anyways? But no, he couldn't hold it. He

0: really had to go to the bathroom. So I was irritated about that because, like, it's fine if it's like midnight and I still have 3 more hours of sleep. But when it's that close to when you're going to wake up anyways, Oh, gosh, it's just like a knife right in the heart. But you know what? I'm excited because there's so much new music today. That was a great way to start my morning. I went and got donuts. I got a latte that I've already finished because it was so good. So I'm on cloud 9. Today is going to be a good day.
1: I was having a good day until I saw that bag of donuts that you got.
0: You never want donuts. You know how many times.
1: And today I don't want donuts either. Okay. But your donuts reminded me, oh yeah, yesterday a colleague of ours had a birthday and they had a pizza party for the person. Now, I did not go to the pizza party yesterday, not intentionally. I got a phone call I had to take and I went
0: there
1: outside.
0: There was some bad news. Yeah.
1: Well, I wasn't even going to say it was bad news, but it was bad news.
0: I told on you. Sorry.
1: So, and then I was like, I don't want pizza anymore.
0: Right.
1: But I was like, but there will be pizza tomorrow. So I see your bag of donuts, and I immediately make a beeline to the kitchen here at the station, expecting to find boxes of pizza. No pizza.
0: Oh, my gosh.
1: There's no pizza.
0: Okay. Well, I'm relieved because for the last 3.5 years or whatever, every single time I've gotten donuts pretty much, I would always ask, do you want some? And you'd always be like, nah, like donuts are not your thing. But also I'm cracking up because like I was in the office, you know, before the show and I see you come back there and I'm like, what is he doing? Now I know you were trying to see if somebody left the pizza out.
1: Yes, that's exactly what I was.
0: I know.
1: And I was relieved that it wasn't because I wouldn't have eaten it if it was left out
0: overnight.
1: But you
0: would have been sad.
1: But I would have been even more sad than I already was. So any kind of motivation you can provide for me today, 601-995-1017. Call or text the show along with New Music Friday. Allison mentioned that. That'll be at 6:55.
0: Oh,
1: we also have Secrets of the Sip. And you can get your if you told a secret to us right now, we'll keep you anonymous. Mm-hmm. But it would put me in a better mood because I love hearing the secrets.
0: Oh, they're the best.
1: 601-995-1017. And after that, cash in a flashback Friday. You could win $200 at 740 on Y101. Weezer, Why Not Song of the Day.

0: Adam and Allison on Y101. We'd like to let you know what to celebrate because it feels good to celebrate something, and every day is a holiday, so there's something to be celebrated every single day.
1: Yes.
0: It's very simple. It is National Food Truck Day today.
1: Ooh.
0: You like food truck? I oftentimes find myself disappointed by food trucks.
1: Well, I loved the 2010s era of food trucks when they really were super popular, and you could sometimes get like some very unique items for a good price. Mm-hmm. I feel like a lot of times now I get very excited when I know food trucks are going to be at an event. I go, and then it's either not that many options or they're like super expensive.
0: Yeah.
1: Or both.
0: Yeah.
1: And it's like, man, I miss the good old days.
0: You're a hipster food truck fan.
1: Yeah.
0: Here's a fun one for you. It's National Take Your Dog to Work Day.
1: Oh, no.
0: Yep. You did not celebrate that today.
1: I did not. My dog would have loved that, too. He was in a bad mood whenever I left this morning.
0: Really?
1: He was in a real... And I was like, it's the weekend, though. Like, I'm going to be here all weekend after this.
0: It's National Stitch Day.
1: Like Lilo and Stitch or like Sewing Stitch?
0: Yes, it is devoted to the beloved character Stitch from Disney's Lilo and Stitch.
1: Aw, cute.
0: I never saw that movie.
1: Oh, I love that movie. I had a Stitch stuffed animal.
0: Oh, yeah?
1: I don't know what happened to it, but I did really love it.
0: It's National Beautician's Day. Do you call your hair person a beautician?
1: No, that's...

0: feels dated for some reason.
1: I feel like it's an old-timey word, yeah. But I remember my grandparents would both talk about, both my grandmas would talk about their beautician.
0: Yes, yeah, one of my grandmas, absolutely. She, because she had to get her hair done like once every 2 days.
1: That's how my dad's mom was. Like once a week she'd go get her hair curled.
0: And so, yes, and so whenever she would come visit, she'd be like, you know, she'd tell my mom, like, can you book me an appointment at the beautician?
1: It was always, I remember being a young kid and my grandmother, whenever they would come to visit, would have to go to Fantastic Sam's to get her hair done. And it's like, you know, you're only here for a few days. Why the trip to Fantastic Sam's?
0: I mean, I've known you for so long. I had no idea that we had that core memory, the exact same. Like, it was the same for me, too. That's so funny.
1: And one more national day. Totally, we would live in a different world without these. It's National Toothbrush Day.
0: I did celebrate that this morning. I used my toothbrush. I brushed my teeth. I was happy to do it.
1: But I am flabbergasted at the amount of people who say they share a toothbrush with their significant other. The statistics on this are crazy.
0: Not crazy.
1: If you do, I want to know. 601-995-1017. Because according to stats, there should be at least a handful of people in the 6 a.m. A&A family who share a toothbrush with their partner.
0: I don't think it's weird. You make it out. Weird. Why can't you share a toothbrush?
1: It is so weird. And I'll tell you how many people share a

0: I'll tell you how many people share a toothbrush with their significant other next.
1: Adam and Allison in the morning on Y101.
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12: It's a warm and muggy start this morning across central Mississippi. There may also be some patchy dense fog where you live as you're headed out the door. This morning, rain chances are low. We can't rule out the chance for a spotty shower. It's later this afternoon and evening that we'll have some scattered rain and thunderstorms will be hit or miss with some sunshine in between. I'm meteorologist Matt Standridge.

0: got some secrets rolling in for Secrets of the Sip. We'll do that in an hour. Get it off your chest. What is a secret that you haven't told anybody? 601-995-1017 or use the Y101 app in the open mic feature. It's Adam and Allison on National Toothbrush Day today.
1: Yes.
0: National Toothbrush Day. Who would have thought I would have a whole page of toothbrush stats?
1: Not me. I didn't think toothbrushes were that interesting.
0: Well, the one thing that was real interesting is the amount of people who say they share their toothbrush with a partner. What percent do you think it is?
1: I feel like it's got to be at least 30%.
0: It's more than 30%. It's 39%, almost 40%. 4 out of 10, 2 out of 5 couples share their toothbrush with their significant other.
1: That makes total sense to me.
0: Why?
1: If you're making out, what is the difference of sharing a toothbrush?
0: Because you're using the toothbrush to get all the gunk out of your teeth.
1: And
0: by the way, the average toothbrush contains 10 million germs.
1: Well,
0: it's
1: got to
0: be 20 million if you're sharing it with your couple.
1: But if you're sticking your tongue in their throat, like, what's the difference? If I'm in a couple, I would want my own toothbrush for day to day. But, like, I wouldn't care if, like, we went on vacation and only brought one toothbrush.
0: That's crazy. How often do you change your toothbrush?
1: Not often enough. Although I switch to a toothbrush that it reminds me, like it
0: oh,
1: will
0: that's nice.
1: Like buzz and be like, change me.
0: 5% of people wait 6 months or more before changing their toothbrush.
1: Been there.
0: My toothbrush has the bristles change colors on it. So whenever the blue is all the way gone on the tip of the toothbrush, it means it's time to change.
1: Your toothbrush is like a Coors Light.
0: Yeah, kind of like a reverse Coors Light, exactly. Also, how long do you think it takes the average man to leave a toothbrush at their partner's house?
1: Oh, I feel like they might do it right away just because they're lazy.
0: 4.5 months on average for a dude.
1: Right.
0: It takes 5.4 months for the average woman to want to leave a toothbrush at a romantic partner's house. So there's some fun toothbrush stats for National Toothbrush Day. On Y101, it is Adam and Allison. And coming up in less than 3 minutes on the show, what is the etiquette when it comes to showering before swimming? Do you do it?
1: What?
0: Do you just get all hot and sweaty and jump right in the pool, or do you rinse yourself off first?
1: Well, yeah, I mean, I'm confused.
0: I'll hopefully provide some clarity next.

0: Could you picture yourself working out, getting all hot and sweaty? First of all, no, I can't. It's Y101, Adam and Allison. But if you can,
1: okay,
0: and you know, you get done with your workout, and you're like, you know what? I could go for a refreshing dip in the pool.
1: Yeah.
0: The public pool.
1: Yeah.
0: Are you going to shower before you toss the swimsuit on it and jump in the pool?
1: No, because I got to shower after the pool.
0: That's what I'm saying. And you're not in the minority or anything. 52% of people will just jump right in, sweat, dirt, grime, and all jump into the pool and then shower afterwards. Which, by the way, it is very important to shower after the pool.
1: Yeah, I mean, that's the thing. I feel like if you're somebody who's showering before the pool, to me, what that says is you think the pool is cleaning you. Like, you don't need to shower after the pool. And who thinks that?
0: So, experts do say you should shower before you get in the pool.
1: Nah.
0: It'll help rinse off and keep the water clean. Also, any kind of body products, body oils or whatever, it's going to rinse right off your body, screw up the filter or whatever it's going to do. Jerry probably knows the answer, our Adam and Allison family member Jerry, but who cleans pools. But they say there's another good reason you should shower before you get in the pool.
1: Okay, what is the supposed good reason?
0: Because if your hair gets wet, your hair will absorb some of the regular water from your shower and make it harder for the chlorinated water to be absorbed into your hair. And chlorine is really, really bad for your hair.
1: It is. It is really bad for your hair. I know that from my friends growing up. A lot of them were on the swim team, so they were constantly in the chlorine water, and it just messed up their hair so bad. And I even have talked to hairdressers who have said that their scissors are ruined by swimmers' hair because it's so messed up from the chlorine.
0: I was literally going to say that. I have a cousin who's a hairdresser, and I remember one time her saying that the chlorine builds up around people's hair. It's

0: It's like glass almost. Yep. It's as hard as glass.
1: Yep.
0: And it so the people go through scissors all the time.
1: Which to me, with all that saying, is don't ever get your hair wet. And I don't want to hear any man look at me or judge me when I'm at the pool and I'm like, I do not want to get my hair wet. Clearly, this is proving to me I don't need to shower before I get in the pool. I just need to not get my hair wet at the pool. I'm so not being a diva.
0: You need one of those lunch lady hats.
1: Well, or like a true swim cap where like it's all suctioned up to in there.
0: Oh, that, yeah. I would feel like a lunch lady hat would be way easier though. Like
1: it
0: a little
1: shower
0: cap. It
1: would be easier, but I think if you accidentally went a little too far down in the water, it would plop right off your head.
0: It's not going to work. All right. Well, we're about to do the Good Vibe Tribe. Anything you're feeling good about, something you're looking forward to doing this weekend. I know we got Balloon Glow coming up. That's going to be fun. Mm-hmm. Is there something you are excited about doing this weekend or maybe just something you accomplished this week? 601-995-1017 is our phone number. Call or text the show with the good vibes.
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3: Everything clear on 5520 and 220 as we kick off the Friday morning commute. Going to be hot and humid today, but we're not expecting to see that afternoon thunderstorm. That's some good news. The high 90.

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2: Especially good news about the afternoon thunderstorm, because I'm going to be out at North Park this afternoon.
0: That is good.
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1: Well, you might want to spend your weekend in Canton because it's the 41st annual Mississippi Championship Hot Air Balloon Fest. You'll be able to see dozens of colorful hot air balloons fill the skies. For $10, you could take a tethered hot air balloon ride in case you're a little nervous but still want to try it. At night, they're going to have scheduled balloon glows. Plus, you can check out Canton's historic square. So it's going to be a good weekend for it.
0: That's awesome. Now your good vibes called or texted in. I'll go ahead and start that. I'm just fired up. It is Friday. It's going to be a great weekend. I am so looking forward to it. Next week,

0: it's going to be a short week.
1: Yes.
0: So that's more good news, a lot of good vibes.
1: That is really exciting. My good vibe is this text we just got from Hannah. It says, I want to hype up my girl Allison today. I found out that she also loves all the good Studio Ghibli, I think is how you pronounce it, movies. I just know Miyazaki. Anyways, yesterday, which is awesome, it blows my mind that there's this beautiful blonde baddie with a badass sense of style who also loves a Star Wars movie nerd and has not been snatched up by a good man yet. Like, WTF, guys. Allison, you just keep on doing what you're doing. Happy Friday. And she says, sorry about the pizza, Adam, because there was no leftover pizza for Adam this morning.
0: I'm beside myself, Hannah. I thought we had something special there. And then Allison gets a paragraph and I get, sorry about the pizza.
1: Listen, I deserve to be snatched up, although I don't want to be snatched up.
0: Pyro Tammy's off work all next week. Plans to tackle her to-do list, read some books, build Legos, and go swimming. That sounds awesome.
1: I want to wish a happy belated birthday to Ron. He said yesterday that he was going to spend the day eating, resting, and shopping with friends and seeing Supergirl.
0: Shunda says, good vibes, Brianna and the TSA teams return home from Nationals. That is a good vibe, Shunda.
1: Ooh, and we got our Friday motivation from Jonas. Adam, Allison, sound the alarms, hit the confetti, it's Friday.
0: Yes,
1: today
0: it is.
1: We work hard, but also we smile bigger, laugh louder, and celebrate like champions. You did that, you own this week, let's celebrate good vibe tribe.
0: And our dude Ron says, it's Friday, let's rock, yep, my town. I don't know what yep, my town means, but that's all right.
1: Yep, my town.
0: My town. Thank you, Ron. What matters to the Metro? The info you need to start your day after Ella Langley.

0: Movies is now getting their own film.
1: Oh.
0: I'll tell you about it coming up on What Matters to the Metro on Y101. It's Adam and Allison. It's like the news to start your day because sometimes that's a little heavy. We like to play a little bit of funny audio. Mm-hmm. And this woman is going to make a man absolutely miserable one day.
1: Oh, no.
0: If she hasn't already made multiple men miserable. Listen to her talk about her dream proposal.
2: When I get engaged, my man better not say, will you marry me? Because what do you mean, will you marry me? You should say, marry me. Because if you have to question if I'm going to marry you, then we should not be together.
0: Well, good luck never getting proposed to.
1: That's gotta be rage bait. There's no way.
0: I don't know. She seems pretty deadly serious with that. Now, what matters to the Metro, and the Supreme Court struck down a Hawaii law yesterday that barred permit holders from carrying guns on the private property to open to the public unless the owner gave clear permission. It was a 6-3 decision written by Justice Samuel Alito. The court's conservative majority said the law placed severe restrictions on the daily activities of lawful gun owners and violated the Second Amendment. He wrote that the overwhelming evidence shows a lasting American tradition of allowing the public to carry. Locally, Jackson police are investigating a deadly shooting on Woody Drive. Police Chief Rashal Brackney says one person was killed. Multiple suspects were involved and officers recovered several weapons at the scene. Investigators are still working to determine what exactly led up to the shooting and no arrests have been announced. Anyone with information is asked to contact Jackson police or Crime Stoppers. And finally, Universal Pictures has officially announced a standalone donkey movie from DreamWorks Animation. The Shrek spinoff is set to hit theaters on June 30th, 2028. The film will now serve as an origin story explaining how Donkey became the beloved character fans know today. Last year, Eddie Murphy teased the project, telling Screen Rant that Donkey's going to have his own movie. Aww. Featuring his dragon wife and kids that are half dragon, half donkeys. The announcement comes ahead of the release of Shrek 5 next year.
1: Oh my gosh. Okay, so that is really exciting because it's nostalgic. Like, that was everyone's favorite character in the first Shrek, right? Like, mm-hmm. We all love Donkey, Eddie Murphy, amazing. Part of me feels like, how did it take this long to get this movie? But also, I'm very excited that they're going to show, like, the dragon wife and the dragon kids. That's going to be hilarious.
0: Yeah, we've got New Music Friday coming up next. Marshmello, Kelsey Ballerini have new music out. Oh. Katy Perry, too.
1: Oh.
0: And Somber's got a new song. Out. Okay. Hang on for that.
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11: Everything's still clear on 5520 and 220 for our Friday morning commute. Going to be hot and humid today, but at least we're not expecting to see that afternoon thunderstorm. The high 95, 73 now.

0: Friday time on Y101. Adam and Allison, these songs not even 8 hours old yet. They were just released last night. And we always ask you to vote on your favorite because your votes could make a difference in what songs get played more on Y101. 601-995-1017. Let's start with the new Katy Perry.
1: Oh, boy.
0: Have
1: get
0: you
1: it
0: heard
1: out of
0: this
1: the way.
0: Yet?
1: No, I did not. I was not eager to hear this one.
0: So it's actually better than I expected to be. It's called Watch It Burn.
1: Expected?
0: Yeah, I mean, low expectations here, but it's better than I expected it to be.
1: All right.
0: Not for you?
1: No.
0: All right. I really like this new song from Marshmello and Kelsea Ballerini. I like whenever country artists do stuff with like the Chainsmokers or Marshmello or whatever. I think this is pretty good.

0: love it.
1: Benson Boone with new music, kind of an old-timey sound, I think. It's called The Time of My Life.
0: Seems like Benson Boone's in his feels a little bit.
1: He always seems to be in his
0: really?
1: Feels. Yeah. Gracie Abrams, new music for her. Look at my life.

0: over again.
1: Which one of those was your favorite? 601-995-1017. 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We'll take that vote too at 601-995-1017. Adam and Allison. They say

0: it's a forbidden crush, somebody you shouldn't be liking, but you are. 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But just some quick reaction from New Music Friday.
1: Yes.
0: On Y101. It's Adam and Allison. Ron C says, the somber song, My Body Isn't Ready, his number one.
1: And Aaron's just cracking up at the fact that we just played Homewrecker whenever we were making fun of how weird, like, My Body Isn't Ready sound. Yeah. And saying, like, also, I don't want to be a homewrecker is kind of crazy, too.
0: Could you imagine if a guy said that to you? I like you, but my body isn't ready.
1: I'd be like, what is going on with your body, my dude? I think you need a doctor.
0: Wow, humble brag over there.
1: No, not like that. But that's just a weird way to say it. Like, it makes me feel like you're having, like, tummy problems or something.
0: Laura Lee says, I'm struggling with Katie. No looking on life, no. And on the fence with the rest. So there's okay. Our votes for New Music Friday. Oh, and Hannah, she seemed to really like the Marshmallow and Gracie Abrams.
1: Yes,
0: for
1: yeah.
0: New Music Friday.
1: And Shonda liked the Marshmallow with Kelsea Ballerini, saying she was thinking of, like, hanging out with friends and somebody grabs a guitar. That's what that sounds like to her.
0: Oh, yeah, that was a good song. Here, let me play it again just in case you missed it.
2: Hey, don't care about your truck. Yeah, boy, you're out.
0: I like it. I like it a lot. It's Y101, Adam and Allison. And next on the show, stop doing this. Your dog hates whenever you do it, Allison.
1: Oh, no.
0: Tell you what you should avoid doing to not make your dog upset with you next. Okay.

0: Adam and Allison on Y101. Cash in a Flash is coming up at 7:40. You could win some free money. It's the easiest day of Cash in a Flash because it's all repeated questions from this week. It's Y101, Adam and Allison. I wanted to let you know some things that are upsetting your dog.
1: Oh, yeah. Like, I can feel the tears welling up in me.
0: Just really?
1: Because, yeah, like, I feel like you're going to say things. I'm going to be thinking about my dog, Sealy, home yep. alone right now. Now Maddie is at me. I don't want to think that.
0: Actually, you might be surprised. Okay. Leaving them alone is not on the list of things that will upset them.
1: It's on my dog's list.
0: But inconsistent rules and expectations. That drives your dog nuts.
1: No, it doesn't. No, it does not. Because, well, I guess I always have consistent rules and expectations for him. He knows what the rules are.
0: Yeah.
1: But the second anyone new enters his life, whether I bring him over to a friend's house or somebody comes to my apartment, he's like, well, will this person let me get away with this? Like, there's a new person here. It's got to be new rules, right?
0: How about using harsh corrections?
1: I feel really bad for whenever he was a puppy because I was very hard on him. And I look back and I'm like, dang, if he was a real person, he would certainly need therapy. but I think I've become a better dog mom. I'm not as harsh on him now.
0: It says that if you use harsh corrections, a lot of times it just scares your dog rather than teaches them what you're trying
1: exactly.
0: to get them to do.
1: Exactly.
0: Forcing interactions. Not all dogs want to be petted and touched and held all the time.
1: You are so right. And that's something that I have to teach my dog, Sealy, that like not everybody wants to be your friend. Mm-hmm. And like you got to be okay with that. But he is the dog that wants everyone to be his friend.
0: Also, don't overlook body language from your dog. Don't ignore it. If they're turning away from you, that could mean they're feeling uneasy. Or if they're tucking their tail, moving out of reach, they might even end up barking or growling.

0: snapping to communicate.
1: No. Oh my God, he's never done that. And if he did, my heart would be broken. He turned away from me.
0: And finally, last thing that's irritating your dogs, not meeting their physical and mental needs. Dogs need a lot of exercise, so walk them.
1: Okay. All right. I could probably do a better job of that.
0: All right. So that's what's upsetting your dog. Now, what is upsetting your soul? You're only as sick as your secrets. 601-995-1017. Secrets of the Sip is minutes away. What is that thing you haven't told anybody and you want to get it off your chest? We will not blow up your spot. This is all anonymous.
1: Yeah, there are no names. If you call or use the open mic feature, we change your voice. This is free therapy. It's a chance to just get that secret off your chest, put it to rest. 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

0: the 55, 20, and 220 for our Friday morning commute. That's always a good vibe. Weather, we won't see rain today, which is nice, but it is going to be hot. The high, 95, 75 now.
1: This portion of the show brought to you by Summer Sweat. Yes. Look, bro, sick with the fist bump greeting. I ain't giving a man hug to a human brine shrimp like you are right now.
2: Secret you haven't told anybody. 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Your identity will be protected. 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After Tame Impala.

0: Sip on Y101. We are Adam and Allison. What do you want to get off your chest this morning? 601-995-1017. Any secret, big or small, we will keep you anonymous. We'll not say your name. Nobody will know it's you. You'll just have the satisfaction of revealing a secret.
1: Absolutely. It's free therapy.
0: Why don't you kick us off, Allison?
1: Okay. So this secret says, I wish I could date or marry multiple people, enjoy the perfect relationship, and walk away when I don't want to be bothered.
0: See, that seems like kind of an ideal situation for some people. I bet there are people out there that would be totally cool. Like, just date around. Yeah, you're committed to me.
1: You're open to that.
0: Maybe.
1: It's a secret.
0: This secret says, I often pretend to be ignorant on topics I know a certain person will get excited to talk about. It feels dishonest sometimes, but I justify it by telling myself it makes the other person feel good.
1: That is kind of cute. This one, a bit of a downer. It says, my coworker doesn't know it yet, but they're going to be let go today.
0: Oh, no. I have to wonder, like, did they do something to get let go? We won't say that on the air if that gives it away, but text us. Like, why are they being let go? 601-995-1017. Also, if you have a secret that you'd like to get off your chest, you can call or text us. This one says, I'm thinking about quitting my job because I'm in love with one of my coworkers.
1: Oh!
0: I don't want to date a coworker. If I quit, we could date. I just don't know if he feels the same way.
1: That's a big risk to take to quit your job.
0: Risk.
1: And in the hopes that maybe they want to date you back.
0: Exactly. But then you can't tell them. You can't be like, hey, I'm thinking about quitting so we can date. And then what if they're like, no, not interested?
1: Oh, that's so awkward.
0: These are juicy. We've got some more. And if you would like to add to the segment of Secrets of the Sip, call or text 601-995-1017. Get it off your chest.
1: Mm.
0: I'm sure all these people are feeling better now, right?
1: Yeah, I feel a little lighter.
0: 601-995-1017.

0: Flash in a Flash is minutes away, but we got so many secrets to get to. 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It's Adam and Allison. 601-995-1017 is our phone number if you would like to text or call in a secret to Secrets of the Sip. This is actually more of a common theme than you may have thought on Secrets of the Sip, but it just says, I had a baby recently, but I crave aspects of my old life so badly sometimes.
1: I get that.
0: Yeah, I don't have a kid, but I would get it too. go ahead.
1: This one says, I pooped on my porch last month when the power was out. Sorry to laugh at that. Just the image of somebody popping a squat on their porch.
0: Like, what does the power being out have to do with that? I need more info about pooping
1: that
0: on the porch.
1: That to me feels like they've always wanted to poop on the porch.
0: It's like, here's my shot.
1: Yeah, like, who's going to know the power's out?
0: Like, playing Eminem, Lose Yourself in the background. You got one shot, one opportunity to poop on the porch. No. 601-995-1017. This one says, I'm 40 and a female. I've never tried any drugs, but I really want to just to see the effects and curiosity to know.
1: Okay.
0: Interesting.
1: This one's wild. I bet this feels good. It says, when I was 17, I was a kept girl of a single 49-year-old man. It was honestly an absolute ball. Presents, trips. He taught me a lot of stuff that has come in handy in my marriage. I didn't love him in a classical sense, but love was there. I wonder if her now husband knows that she used to be.
0: I don't think so.
1: You don't think the now husband knows?
0: I don't think that is a piece of information that she gives up to
1: like, we're
0: partners.
1: The only ones that know.
0: 601-995-1017. Good morning, Anonymous. What is your secret of the sip?
2: One time I was at a family gathering, and my brother-in-law's wife grabbed my ping pong paddle and started playing a solo match.
0: Oh my god. Well,
1: did you do anything to stop it? Did you let it happen?
2: Allison, when I tell you I was so uncomfortable that I turned into a snail and I slithered inside of my soul, I'm surprised I didn't get an any.
1: Okay.
0: All right. Thank you. Bye. Secrets of the Sip. Another juicy round of it.
1: All right. I feel cleansed.
0: Absolutely. If you ever have a secret and you want to get it off your chest, just text us at 601-995-1017. Or you can even slide into our DMs if that would be preferable.
1: Yeah.
0: Because then you're worried about Johnny O or the Noah's Ark show looking at your secret. And you just want it to be between the three of us.
1: Yeah.
0: ADAMNALLISON on Instagram. Out of the letter N, Allison, to follow along. 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
1: Everything's still clear around the metro for our Friday morning commute. Weather today going to be humid and hot. The high 95. No real chance of rain today. That's nice, though. 75 now.
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3: Allison in Pickens is here to play Cash in a Flashback Friday. What's up in Pickens right now?
4: Nothing. Absolutely nothing.
3: That's good. Hey, were you here whenever we were doing Secrets of the Sip?
4: I was listening in.
3: What'd you think? What was the juiciest secret, do you think?
4: I think the one where the coworker knew that their coworker was going to be fired.
3: Yeah.
4: Tell me.
3: Yeah. Oh, you want to be told if you're in that situation?
4: Yes, I can prepare.
3: There you go.
5: Right? Yeah, you want to be, like, you don't want to be blindsided.
3: Well, sometimes that's how it goes. But were you listening to Cash in a Flash all week, or did you go back and listen on the podcast?
4: I was listening all week, so I hope my memory serves me well.
3: All right, yes. Let's hope. Fingers crossed for it. If you don't know an answer, though, just say pass, okay?
4: Okay.
3: In 3, 2, 1. What was the main animal in the fairy tale Little Red Riding Hood?
4: A wolf.
3: Creamsicles and dreamsicles both have an orange sherbet exterior. Which has an ice cream center?
4: Pass.
3: Which film series had a record-setting ticket sales weekend with $160 million domestically?
4: Oh,

0: Avatar.
1: What method is most commonly used for cooking onion rings?
0: Frying.
1: A beefalo is a combination of what two animals?
0: A buffalo and a cow.
1: What does FOMO stand for?
0: Fear of missing out.
1: What is 7 times 8?
0: 56.
1: What animated family lives in 742 Evergreen Terrace?
0: The Simpsons.
1: After a 34-year run, Linda Cohn is leaving what TV network?
0: ABC.
1: Reports say a remake of what 1999 motion sickness-inducing horror film is coming in 2027?
0: The Blair Witch Project.
1: All right, time.
2: Oh, wow. Pretty good performance, Allison. Our memory served us pretty well, but that's okay. We're going to run through these all really quickly. So it is a wolf that is the main animal in the fairy tale Little Red Riding Hood. It is creamsicles that have an ice cream center. Dreamsicles have a milk ice center. It's actually Toy Story that had a record-setting ticket sales weekend with $160 million. Got this, though. The most common cooking method for onion rings is frying. Got tripped up on this one. A beefalo is the combination of a cow and bison. But you would think it would be a buffalo.
1: Right. It's very confusing. Mm-hmm. I even had to look up if buffalo and bison were the same thing. And apparently they're not.
2: FOMO does stand for fear of missing out. We got that. Got this too. 7 times 8 is 56. Got this as well. It is the Simpsons that live at 742 Evergreen Terrace. It is actually ESPN that Linda Cohen is leaving after 34 years. We got this though. It is the Blair Witch Project that supposedly there's going to be a remake in 2027. So we are walking away with $60. Woo!
0: Ooh, thank y'all.
1: You are so welcome. So $60, that's not bad. What are you going to do with it?
0: It's going to go straight into my gas tank.
2: Oh, you can't say that. That's against the rules.
1: Kroger Chris hates whenever people say they're going to use the money for gas. So he made us force people to pick something else. What else do you want for $60?
0: I'm going to get a seafood boil then.
1: Seafood boil sounds good, Allison. Thanks for listening. And congrats on your $60 win. We play Cash and a Flash weekdays at 7:40. So you'll have another chance whenever we're back on Monday next week to win yourself $200. But next on the show, it's Friday. So we do What the Feed. Anything you saw on your Instagram, Facebook, TikTok feed that was either weird or hilarious or maybe just an interesting fact that you're like, had no idea that was a thing. 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Send it to us. 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What the Feed is.

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4: Everything clear around the metro for this Friday morning commute. We'd love to see that, especially on a Friday. Going to be a hot and humid day. No real chance of rain, though. That's nice. The high today, 95.

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1: Adam and Allison on Y101. It is funny how different all of our algorithms are. Some things just constantly show up on your feed, and then you go to tell somebody about them, and they have no idea what you're talking about.
2: It's my favorite part of what the feed is. Yeah. I feel like I get to cleanse my algorithm because I'll start searching
1: exactly. What
2: is on other people's algorithms, and then that starts showing up on mine. It's so much fun.
1: So what is the funny, hilarious video you saw or type of video that just kept showing up on your feed? Or maybe you learned something really interesting. 601-995-1017. Allison,
2: do you want me to share my what the feed moment?
1: I do.
2: Okay, so mine isn't something that's like crazy that it's on my feed, but I'm not the biggest Ariana Grande fan.
1: Uh-huh.
2: I wasn't super excited when her new song, I Hate That I Made You Love Me, came out, especially because it feels like it's like such a dig at Ethan Slater after she robbed him from his wife.
1: Yeah.
2: But okay, but I heard a mashup that now I might kind of love that song.
1: Oh, yeah, that's right. That's the audio clip that you told me to get that I forgot about until this very moment.
2: It was not even
1: 2 seconds ago that you asked me to open this up. You told me exactly where it was.
2: I did.
1: Oh, this is good radio, Adam. All right. Are we ready?
2: Yes, I'm ready.
1: The Ariana mashup that is going to make

0: So now you like the song because of that.
1: Yeah,
0: because
1: it match up with Oops, I Did It Again. It's so good.
0: Rhea says, there are houses covered in about 4 feet Ooh. Deep in trash. Ooh. It's sad to see people living in those kind of conditions, but there is a cleaning group that will come and to clean them and clean their entire house for free. Oddly satisfying to see them clean, but gives me the heebie-jeebies to see all that trash and what they're living and operating in. That's what was showing up on Rhea's feed this week.
1: I'm definitely going to be searching this video that Hannah saw. She says, I saw a guy dressed as a mosquito running around pretending to suck people's blood. Send it to everyone I know.
0: Oh, that's funny. Well, you didn't send it to us, Hannah.
1: You did it. I want to see it. It sounds so funny.
0: And we're basically best friends, the three of us.
1: Yeah, right?
0: I can't believe it. Can't believe we didn't get that. All right, what was on your feed this week that was crazy? 601-995-1017. Anything that made you say, WTF? What the feed? We do this Friday mornings before 8 o'clock. 601-995-1017. If you saw anything crazy on one of your social media feeds this week, we want to hear what it was. Leon Thomas now and Mutt.

0: Adam and Allison on Y101. Did you see anything that maybe taught you a fun fact that you never heard before? Or maybe it's just funny or ridiculous or what? What the feed is on? Anything you saw on your socials that made you say WTF?
1: I did see something else horrific on my feed.
0: What'd you got?
1: I didn't want to pull the audio just because it was like too aggressive, but it was all these early 90s rock songs that like I really liked, that if you actually look at the lyrics, it's talking about how the men in these bands liked very young girls. It's gross. Like My Sharona was on there. I was like, I didn't know that's what that song was about. That's disgusting.
0: So something that has been popping up on my feed lately, it's these different Facebook groups that you can join. And I get so many different varieties of these.
1: But you really do. Like, you have the most weird, wide variety of groups.
0: Right now, it's groups, Facebook groups looking to get you to be pen pals with prisoners.
1: You should do it.
0: I've been thinking about it because the prisoners will post pictures of themselves, or somebody else will post pictures of them. And say, hey, you know, like this one says, I'm Jacqueline. I am 32 years old, currently doing a 2-year bid at Plain State Unit, looking for someone to pass time and talk to.
1: I would love that, just because I feel like, I mean, part of your job is to be entertaining, so you would be able to keep this person who is potentially very lonely company. But I also feel like that would make great radio for you to read Jacqueline's letters to us on the air.
0: I don't know that that's exactly what they're looking for in the Prison Pen Pals Facebook group, but no? Brandy is 32 years old and serving a 3-year sentence. But the good news is I only have a few months left until I'm released. I'm looking to meet someone genuine, understanding, honest, and drama-free, no judgment, just real conversations, good vibes, and getting to know each other. If you're into playing games or anything weird, please keep scrolling.
1: I need you to start being a pen pal for all these people so you can read their letters on the air. Like, this is amazing.
0: Samantha says, my name is Samantha Janikowski, but I go by Pretty. I'm 35 years old. I'm 5'4", 135, and currently locked up in the Ohio Department of Rehabilitations and Corrections. I've been posted before, but people had good and bad things to say. But all I ask is that you get to know me before you judge. I'm

0: very open person. I'm looking for a relationship or friendship. You can hit me up on here.
1: Okay, you've sold me. Like, I will be the pen pal. You know what? I might do it just because I need the letters. I need to hear more from these women, and I think it could be a really great segment on the show.
0: Would it be rude to ask why they're locked up?
1: I would have to think that would be letter number one.
0: Yeah, like that's what I'm curious about. All like, why don't they put that in their initial post on these pen pal Facebook groups?
1: Well, I guess you have to make the initiative of writing to them before they spill everything.
0: It is Y101, Adam and Allison. There's What to Feed for this week.

0: for third place going down on the Adam and Allison Instagram page between Flowood and Gluckstadt. So if you're in either of those two places and either want to extend your lead or catch up, follow along with us on Instagram, ADAMNALLISON.
1: I love every time you bring this up because I've never been fought over in my life, but this makes me feel like, ooh, they're fighting over me.
0: Yeah, that is kind of how I feel as well.
1: Text
0: Graham, G-R-A-M, to 601-995-1017. And if you follow us, we promise to follow you right back. As soon as we get the notification that you followed us, just follow back automatically. Follow us on Instagram. Now, what matters to the Metro and the info you need to start your day. The Supreme Court struck down a Hawaii law yesterday that barred permit holders from carrying guns onto private property open to the public unless the owner gave clear permission. In a 6-3 decision written by Justice Samuel Alito, the court's conservative majority said the law placed severe restrictions on the daily activities of lawful gun owners and violated the Second Amendment. Alito wrote that the overwhelming evidence shows a lasting American tradition of allowing public carry. Locally, the Jackson police are investigating a deadly shooting on Woody Drive. Police Chief Rashal Brackney says one person was killed. Multiple suspects were involved, and officers recovered several weapons at the scene. Investigators are still working to determine exactly what led up to the shooting, and no arrests have been announced. Anyone with information is being asked to contact JPD or Crime Stoppers. And finally, Universal Pictures has announced that there will be a standalone Donkey movie from DreamWorks Animation. It's going to be a Shrek spinoff.
1: Love it.
0: It's set to hit theaters on June 30th, 2028, so still a couple years away from this. The film will serve as the origin story, exploring how Donkey became the beloved characters fans know and love today. Last year, Eddie Murphy teased this project, telling Screen Rant, quote, Donkey's going to have his own movie featuring his dragon wife and kids that are half dragon and half donkey. The announcement comes ahead of the release of the Shrek 5 movie next year.
1: That
0: I didn't know we were up to 5 Shreks.
1: I didn't either. I'm very excited for the Donkey movie, though. It is the most wild part, and I didn't catch this the first time you told me, is that they already know it's going to be June 30th of 2028. Like, how have you nailed that date down this far in advance?
0: It could be the movie of the summer.
1: It could.
0: In 2 summers.
1: Yeah, right?
0: We've got more coming up on the show. Raven Lynne playing next.
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1: Everything still looks good on 55, 20, and 220 for this Friday morning commute. We're not going to see that afternoon thunderstorm today, but that does mean it's going to be a hot one. The high, 95, right now, 76.

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1: And then you're in the running for the grand prize with a Traeger grill, Turtlebox speaker, crawfish cooker kit, turkey fryer kit, and fish fryer kit, all from Brown Bottling Group, Genie Wi-Fi Smart Moto from TNT Garage Dorms, and a party for 10 at Break It Smash Rooms and Chunk It X Games.
0: 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Coming up...

0: Coming up in one song on the show, right after Somber, I have to tell you, I got caught doing something last week.
1: Yep.
0: And I was caught by our buddy across the hall, Gordo. And he was like, "You're so weird."
1: Yeah.
0: I thought it was weird. I don't think this is weird at all. Is there anything you get called out for being weird for doing that you don't think is weird too? I'll tell you what I do next.

0: do that you think is completely normal and everybody else thinks is weird? 601-995-1017 is our phone number. Bring this up because I think it was last week, mm-hmm. and I've been meaning to talk about this. I was back in the kitchen getting some water, mm-hmm. and Gordo from across the hall was also in the kitchen, and he looked kind of weird, and he's like, is our water that color?
1: Yeah.
0: And the reason he asked that was because I was refilling my coffee cup yep. from the morning.
1: Yep.
0: So there was still a little coffee residue in there that was mixing with the water. Mm-hmm. I do that every single day. I mix the old coffee with new water, and then I have this like coffee water beverage for the rest of the day. And I like it. I don't see anything wrong with it.
1: I love it. I'm the same way. You yeah. and I both do that. We love refilling our coffee cups. It's sad to me whenever I finish that first cup of coffee mm-hmm. water. And then I have to, like, it's just water after that. It's not yeah. as good. Yes. Like, no, the coffee water isn't as good as the coffee was, but at least it's better than just water.
0: I agree. And Gordo thought that that was the weirdest thing that he'd ever seen, using an old coffee cup, an old iced coffee cup, for a new water cup. I'm just trying to, you know, look out for the environment. Yeah. So that's never been weird to me, but my mom would do that growing up, and she would do it with all kinds of different beverages.
1: Oh, yeah.
0: She would drink like grapefruit juice in the morning and get to the end of it and refill yep. the cup with water. I guess I was just conditioned to be okay with water.

0: water with different weird flavors in it.
1: Absolutely. No, I feel like it was the same at my house. The only thing that we wouldn't do it with was milk. If you had a glass of milk, nobody was going to have that little remnants of milk at the bottom and fill it up with water.
0: Yeah, I would agree with that. And I don't drink milk as an adult. I think it's gross. But I will say that if I get like an iced latte or something, I mean, there's milk in that. Mm-hmm. And I will go ahead and do the latte water. Mm-hmm. Mm-hmm. 601-995-1017. Have you ever seen anybody do this before? Or is this completely a foreign concept of mixing the last little bit of coffee with some water? Give yourself some coffee water after you finish a cup.
1: Do you ever do it with a cocktail? Do you ever have like a gin and tonic, and when you get to the end of it, just add some water on top? Or does that feel crazy to do with alcohol?
0: That
1: is
0: feels,
1: alcohol where you draw the line.
0: It might be, but if I have like a really tall, packed with ice mixed drink cocktail, I will drink the ice water as it melts down. Like if I'm not, I mean, it's fairly rare that I'm not going to immediately refill that thing with the cocktail. But if on the rare chance I'm only having the one, I'll drink the rest of the ice.
1: Okay, all right.
0: 601-995-1017. Is there anything else that you thought was totally normal, and then whenever you did it in front of somebody else, it's like, that's really weird, and you feel judged for it? 601-

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8: It's our final check-in for the Friday morning commute, and everything looks good on 55, 20, and 220. Weather today going to be a hot one. We're not supposed to see that afternoon thunderstorm, though. That's nice. The high, 95. Right now, 76.
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0: one. Is there anything that you do with food or anything really that people think you're weird for doing? 601-995-1017. Because I found out my habit of taking my old coffee cup and using it as that day's water cup. Some people think that that's really weird. I don't. I think it's delicious.
1: I don't think it's weird either, but I bet you would think this is weird. One of my friends says she hates going on a walk through her apartment because she gets weird looks because she has a cat, and she takes the cat out on a walk with a leash.
0: Oh, yeah, that is weird. That's very weird. I think just owning a cat in general is weird, to be honest. Good morning. What is the thing that you do that people judge you for and think is so weird?
2: We went out to eat one night, and there was mayonnaise on the side of the plate that was touching my fries, and I ate it, and I liked it. So instead of ketchup. So the next day or the day after, I went to, when I was in school in the cafeteria line, I asked the cafeteria manager, I said, can you give me some mayonnaise on my plate? And she kind of looked at me funny. I was like, all right. And I sat down. I started dipping my fries in the mayonnaise, fully enjoying it. And everybody around me, especially the girls, freaked out. What are you doing? That's nasty. And I liked it. And I mean, and that's how I ate it. And the whole time I was at that school, I was mayonnaise boy.
1: Oh, no.
0: Do you still eat your fries that way, mayonnaise boy?
2: Absolutely.
0: Thank you for the call. Appreciate you. 601-995-1017. But you do that too, Allison.
1: I mean, I have sweet potato fries because I can't have regular potatoes. But to me, mayo is the best complement to the sweet potato fries. I don't like when the places try to offer you a sweet sauce with the sweet potato fries. Give me the tanginess of the mayo.
0: See, it is weird. Like, watching you eat sweet potato fries with mayo is weird to me.
1: Really?
0: Yeah, because it doesn't seem like I could see how a regular French fry would work with some mayo. I prefer mine with ranch. That's my preferential fry dipping sauce.
1: I get that.
0: But mayo, not the craziest thing. Again, for regular potato fries, but the sweet potato, I don't like sweet potato anyway, so maybe that's my hang up. Probably. About the mayo and the

0: The sweet potato, but
1: no, it's so good because you get that slight sweetness from the sweet potato. It's not overpowering, mixed with the super tanginess of the mayo. Oh,
2: it's Adam and Allison right now on Y101 601 995-1017. If you want to call or reach out to the show for anything, really. Next, we're going to talk about some of the worst baby names people have given.

0: Adam and Allison on Y101. What's the worst baby name you've ever heard? Because you're not going to believe what an expectant mother wants to name her baby.
1: Uh-oh.
0: And it is a worse name than any of these. This male nurse is trending today because he just is running down a list of some of the worst names he's ever heard in the delivery room. Okay. It's pretty funny.
2: I'm a nurse, and here are the top five worst names I've ever seen parents name their babies. At number one, we have Nemesis.
1: Bad.
2: Nemesis.
1: Yep.
2: I just think of the monster from Resident Evil. Apparently, Nemesis is the name of a Greek goddess, but go with a different goddess, honestly.
1: Yeah.
2: Number two, Dissel. Not Diesel, Dissel.
1: Oh, boy.
2: Okay. Number three, Taki. They named it after the snack. Number four, Felony. So right when this patient was born, they're catching a felony just off the rip. That's not fair. And at number five, this is the worst name I've ever seen a parent name their child, and it is Brad.
1: That's so good.
0: So I thought that was pretty funny.
1: That is hilarious.
0: But I don't think any of those names are as bad as this name. There is a woman who is trending online because she wants to call her sister out who's about to have a baby.
1: Okay.
0: She wants to name the baby Chlamydia.
1: No.
0: Yeah, with a K.
1: It doesn't matter.
0: Chlamydia with a K and an I instead of
1: no.
0: Y. Doesn't that seem like a terrible baby name?
1: I mean, listen, there are words out there, like a felony. It could sound pretty if you didn't know what it meant, but it means something, and now you can't name your baby that. Chlamydia is in that same boat. It doesn't matter if you change the spelling, it's still chlamydia.
0: Oh, that is so funny. There are a list of other bad names that are trending. Somebody said that they knew somebody named ABCDE. They pronounced it Absidy.
1: Absidy, yeah.
0: Absidy.
1: Okay.
0: Lester.
1: Yeah, Lester is an unfortunate name nowadays.
0: Apparently somebody had the name ESPN, but they pronounced it Espen. These are hilarious.
1: That's crazy.
0: Archibald. They're saying that's not a great name.
1: I don't know, but then they could be Archie, and Archie is always cute.
0: Or Arch. Arch would even be
1: Arch
0: good.
1: Arch is okay, yeah.
0: I don't know. Have you ever heard of any other bad baby names and you were like, what were they thinking? 601-995-1017. I don't know that you'll be able to top Chlamydia, though.
1: It's bad.
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7: It's a warm and muggy start this morning across central Mississippi. There may also be some patchy dense fog where you live as you're headed out the door. This morning, rain chances are low, but we can't rule the chance for a spotty shower. It's later this afternoon and evening that we'll have some scattered rain and thunderstorms. We'll be hit or miss with some sunshine in between. I'm meteorologist Matt.

0: us in on Y101. We were talking about bad baby names and the names that are just like, I can't believe that's even real. 601-995-1017.
1: Got this text from Katie. She says, bad baby name I heard a couple of weeks ago. Pronounced like Drew, but spelled J-R-E-W because they wanted a J name.
0: I would call that person J-Rue.
1: J-Rue, yeah, yeah.
0: Which actually, if it was J-Rue, that might be kind of cool. Put a little dash in there.
1: Yeah, because it's different. But yeah, if I grow up and I have to correct everyone to be like, no, it's Drew. I think once I turned 18, I would be like, can I change it to D-R-E-W?
0: Yeah, no, that's, we needed a J name. I mean, there's a ton of J
1: names.
0: There's
1: so many.
0: Joe.
1: Josh.
0: Jim.
1: Jason.
0: We could keep going.
1: I know.

0: browser tabs do you have open right now?
1: Ooh.
0: On your laptop?
1: A lot. 1, 2, 3, 4, 5, 6, 7. 7? 8?
0: I've got 15.
1: No!
0: Yeah, I got 15 open.
1: I thought I had a lot.
0: So that actually does, it's not a bad thing to have a lot of browsers open, and I get judged for that all the time. But psychology says it's not because you're disorganized, it's because you're offloading working memory onto the screen so your brain has more room to think, and the tabs are doing the remembering for you.
1: That's accurate at all.
0: It absolutely is accurate for me because, like, I need all the tabs. I've got 3 local news websites open. I've got, there's some that don't necessarily need to be there. Like, I guess I don't need to be looking at our podcast statistics right now.
1: No, you don't.
0: But you could add to them. The Adam and Allison podcast, available wherever you listen to podcasts. But, like, the websites that I use for stories and everything, then our outline of the show. I feel like I need all that. My email? I feel like I need all that. Text line?
1: Okay, but I don't think it's my brain is offloading or anything like that. Like, yeah, during the show, there's always a certain amount of tabs that I always have to have open just to make my job easy because it's like I gotta have Facebook in case there are Facebook comments, the text line, so we can see text messages, what we're doing on the show, my email in case there's something urgent.
0: Let me ask you this. Who do you think seems more mentally scattered, me or you?
1: Me.
0: And do you think it's because you haven't offloaded enough of your memory?
1: Okay, just because you are less mentally scattered than me does not make you some put together. You are still incredibly mentally scattered. You just happen to be a little bit more put together than me.
0: I would say I'm 50% more put together than you, and it makes sense because I have 50% more tabs open than you do. So open some more tabs, Allison.
1: No, this is crazy.
0: Unscatter yourself.
1: This is craziness.
0: And also, set yourself free from secrets. Secrets of the Sip. What's something you've never told anybody before? Secrets of the Sip is 2 songs away.

0: sip on Y101. We are Adam and Allison. What do you want to get off your chest this morning? 601-995-1017. Any secret, big or small. We will keep you anonymous. We'll not say your name. Nobody will know it's you. You'll just have the satisfaction of revealing a secret.
1: Absolutely. It's free therapy.
0: Why don't you kick us off, Allison?
1: Okay. So this secret says, I wish I could date or marry multiple people, enjoy the perfect relationship, and walk away when I don't want to be bothered.
0: See, that seems like kind of an ideal situation for some people. I bet there are people out there that would be totally cool. Like, just date around. Yeah, you're committed to me.
1: You're open to that.
0: Maybe.
1: Maybe. It's a secret.
0: This secret says, I often pretend to be ignorant on topics I know a certain person will get excited to talk about. It feels dishonest sometimes, but I justify it by telling myself it makes the other person

0: feel good.
1: That is kind of cute. This one, a bit of a downer. It says, my coworker doesn't know it yet, but they're going to be let go today.
0: Oh, no. I have to wonder, like, did they do something to get let go? We won't say that on the air if that gives it away, but text us. Like, why are they being let go? 601-995-1017. Also, if you have a secret that you'd like to get off your chest, you can call or text us. This one says, I'm thinking about quitting my job because I'm in love with one of my coworkers.
1: Oh.
0: I don't want to date a coworker. If I quit, we could date. I just don't know if he feels the same way.
1: That's a big risk to take to quit your job. Risk. And in the hopes that maybe they want to date you back.
0: Exactly. But then you can't tell them. You can't be like, hey, I'm thinking about quitting so we can date. And then what if they're like, no, not interested?
1: Oh, that's so awkward.
0: These are juicy. We've got some more. And if you would like to add to the segment of Secrets of the Sip, call or text 601-995-1017. Get it off your chest.

0: 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It's Adam and Allison. 601-995-1017 is our phone number if you would like to text or call in a secret to Secrets of the Sip. This is actually more of a common theme than you may have thought on Secrets of the Sip, but it just says, I had a baby recently, but I crave aspects of my old life so badly sometimes.
1: I get that.
0: Yeah, I don't have a kid, but I would get it too. go ahead.
1: This one says, I pooped on my porch last month when the power was out. Sorry to laugh at that. Just the image of somebody popping a squat on their porch.
0: Like, what does the power being out have to do with that? I need more info about pooping on the porch.
1: That, to me, feels like they've always wanted to poop on the porch.
0: It's and like, here's my shot.
1: Yeah, like, who's going to know the power's out?
0: Like, playing Eminem, Lose Yourself in the background. You got one shot, one opportunity to poop on the porch. No. 601-995-1017. This one says, I'm 40 and a female. I've never tried any drugs, but I really want to, just to see the effects and curiosity to know.
1: Okay.
0: Interesting.
1: This one's wild. I bet this feels good. It says, when I was 17, I was a kept girl of a single 49-year-old man. It was honestly an absolute ball. Presents, trips. He taught me a lot of stuff that has come in handy in my marriage. I didn't love him in a classical sense, but love was there. I wonder if her now husband knows that she used to be.
0: I don't think so.
1: You don't think the
0: now
1: husband knows?
0: I don't think that is a piece of information that she gives up to
1: romantic
0: partners.
1: Like, we're the only ones that know. Uh-huh.
0: Uh-huh. Wow. 601-995-1017. Good morning, Anonymous. What is your secret of the sip?
2: One time I was at a family gathering, and my brother-in-law's wife grabbed my ping pong paddle and started playing a solo match.
0: Oh my god. Well,
1: did you do anything to stop it? Did you let it happen?
2: Allison, when I tell you I was so uncomfortable that I turned into a snail and I slithered inside of my soul, I'm surprised I didn't get an innie.
1: Okay.
0: <All right. laughs> Thank you. Bye. Ooh. Secrets of the Sip. Another juicy round of it.
1: All right, I feel cleansed.
0: Absolutely. If you ever have a secret and you want to get it off your chest, just text us at 601-995-1017. Or you can even slide into our DMs if that would be preferable. Because then you're worried about Johnny O or the Noah's Ark show looking at your secret. And you just want it to be between the three of us.
1: Yeah.
0: ADAMNALLISON on Instagram.

0: MNALLISON on Instagram. Adam, the letter N, Allison, to follow along.
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9: It's a warm and muggy start this morning across central Mississippi. There may also be some patchy, dense fog where you live as you're headed out the door. This morning, rain chances are low. We can't rule out the chance for a spotty shower. It's later this afternoon and evening that we'll have some scattered rain and thunderstorms will be hit or miss with some sunshine in between. I'm meteorologist Matt Standridge.

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0: little bit ago, we were talking about how the more tabs you have open, more browsers you have open, the less mentally scattered you are because you're offloading working memory. And Katie texted and said she has 421 open browsers. I don't know how you would even do that.
1: She also says, fun fact, 500 is the max. I know because she's got 421 open. Might as well open another 89.
0: Yeah, what are you waiting for? 90. Wait, nope. 80.

0: wait, nope, 80. I think it'd be 79. I was going to say, I think it'd be 17. Nope, that's not right either.
1: That's way off.
0: It's 101.

0: 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We are almost to the end of the week.
1: Yes.
0: So exciting. We will do the Cash in a Flash recap. Cash in a Flashback Friday. Pretty good performance from Allison.

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1: Yeah.
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0: Adam and Allison on Y101. We're done. We'll be back on Monday. But you have made it to the end of the weekend.
1: Yes.
2: No, the end of the week. It's the weekend.
1: No, yeah, don't make the weekend end just yet. It's the start of the weekend. We're caking it off. It's a good time. The vibes are high. Do not kill them.
2: Did you just say we're caking it off?
1: I
2: heard caking it off.
1: Maybe you're craving cake.
2: Always. Hashtag always. We'll be back on Monday. Have a great weekend. Johnny O's in next. He's got the workday covered for you on Y101. So we'll talk to you on Monday after 6. Here's Cash and a Flashback Friday from this morning. If you missed it.
3: Adam and Allison are about to quiz you for cash.
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1: Oh, my God.
2: Allison in Pickens is here to play Cash in a Flashback Friday. What's up in Pickens right now?
5: Nothing. Absolutely nothing.
2: That's good. Hey, were you here whenever we were doing Secrets of the Sip?
5: I was listening in.
2: What'd you think? What was the juiciest secret, do you think?
5: I think the one where the coworker knew that their coworker was going to be fired.
2: Yeah.
5: Tell me.
2: Yeah. Oh, you want to be told if you're in that situation?
5: Yes, I can prepare.
2: There you go.
1: Right? Yeah, you want to be, like, you don't want to be blindsided.
2: Well, sometimes that's how it goes. But were you listening to Cash in a Flash all week, or did you go back and listen on the podcast?
5: I was listening all week, so I hope my memory serves me well.
2: All right, let's hope. Fingers crossed for it. If you don't know an answer, though, just say pass, okay?
5: Okay.
2: In 3, 2, 1. What was the main animal in the fairy tale Little Red Riding Hood?
5: A wolf.
2: Creamsicles and dreamsicles both have an orange sherbet exterior. Which has an ice cream center?
5: Pass.
2: Which film series had a record-setting ticket sales weekend with $160 million domestically?
5: Avatar.
2: What method is most commonly used for cooking onion rings?
5: Frying.
2: A beefalo is a combination of what two animals?
5: A buffalo and a cow.
2: What does FOMO stand for?
5: Fear of missing out.
2: What is 7 times 8?
5: 56.
2: What animated family lives in 742 Evergreen Terrace?
5: The Simpsons.
2: After a 34-year run, Linda Cohn is leaving what TV network?
5: ABC.
2: Reports say a remake of what 1999 motion sickness-inducing horror film is coming in 2027?
5: The Blair Witch Project.
2: All right, time.
1: Oh, wow. Pretty good performance, Allison. Our memory served us pretty well, but that's okay. We're going to run through these all really quickly. So it is a wolf that is the main animal in the fairy tale Little Red Riding Hood. It is creamsicles that have an ice cream center. Dreamsicles have a milk ice center. It's actually Toy Story that had a record-setting ticket sales weekend with $160 million. Got this, though. The most common cooking method for onion rings is frying. Got tripped up on this one. A beefalo is the combination of a cow and bison. But you would think it would be a buffalo.
2: Right. It's very confusing. Mm-hmm. I even had to look up if buffalo and bison were the same thing, and apparently they're not.
1: FOMO does stand for fear of missing out. We got that. Got this, too. 7 times 8 is 56. Got this as well. It is the Simpsons that live at 742 Evergreen Terrace. It is actually ESPN that Linda Cohen is leaving.

0: after 34 years. We got this, though. It is the Blair Witch Project that supposedly there's going to be a remake in 2027. So we are walking away with $60. Woo!
1: Ooh, thank y'all.
2: You are so welcome. So $60, that's not bad. What are you going to do with it?
1: It's going to go straight into my gas tank.
0: Oh, you can't say that. 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
2: Kroger Chris hates whenever people say they're going to use the money for gas. So he made us force people to pick something else. What else do you want for $60?
1: I'm going to get a seafood boil then.
2: Seafood boil sounds good, Allison. 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But next on the show, it's Friday. So we do What the Feed. 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
1: It's Y101 and Johnny O. Little bit slow motion. After celebrating my birthday yesterday, went out. Didn't go too crazy, but definitely didn't feel like getting up this morning. I'm happy it's the weekend. It's Y101.

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0: Y101. Wow, it is hot. Mid-90s. We are going to be in some extreme heat for a while as these heat domes are just kind of hanging over the South right now. It's going to be a nice weekend. It's going to be sunny, but it's going to be the mid-90s. So if you can get out in the water or on the res, friend with a boat, I definitely suggest it. Y101.
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3: We have a good mix of sun and clouds out there across central Mississippi. Watch out for a stray shower in the next couple of hours. I do think later this afternoon and evening there may be some more scattered downpours. We'll watch for those. Not everyone will get wet, but we'll have some rain chances with some sunshine in between. I'm meteorologist Matt Standridge.

Y101, last day of the Neshoba County Fair. Hopefully you got out for some of that fun. Maybe you see some of the political speakers. It's Y101. Happy Friday. Getting the weekend going.

Music that has all the cars honking. And not because you're still stopped after the light went green. 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
1: 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I'm Corey Ravenstein.
0: And I'm John Ravenstein. 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

0: 101. Oh my gosh, it's hot. 90s today, mid 90s starting tomorrow. And it's going to be in the 90s for several days. These two heat domes kind of just cooking us, sitting over us. At least it's going to be a nice weekend. I hope you can get outside and enjoy it and stay cool. Y101.
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6: We have a good mix of sun and clouds out there across central Mississippi. Watch out for a stray shower in the next couple of hours. We do think later this afternoon and evening there may be some more scattered downpours. We'll watch for those. Not everyone will get wet, but we'll have some rain chances with some sunshine in between. I'm meteorologist Matt Standridge.

celebrating the weekend with Y101, Adam and Allison in the morning, and Johnny O helping get us through the day so we can get to 5 o'clock and get it going on Y101, Jackson's number one hit music station.

it's Adam and Allison. Hope you're having a great weekend. And we are back on Monday with Mash It Up Monday at 7:20. 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
1: Little slow motion today, a little bit. Celebrating my birthday yesterday. Actually, when I woke up this morning, I was like, I feel better than I expected. Went out, hung with friends last night, but fairly responsible. It's Y101, Jackson's number one hit music station.

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1: Thank you for having the radio on, hanging with me, Johnny O. Last day of the Neshoba County Fair. Hopefully you've been up there for some of the fun or maybe some of the political talks. It's Y101.

0: on Friday, June 26th. 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While you're there, enjoy food vendors, a kids' corner, and live music. 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Temperance Babcock will share patriotic music during the impressive fireworks show that starts at 9:15 p.m. Make plans to enjoy an evening of patriotism and celebration during the Celebrate America Balloon Glow at North Park on Friday, June 26th. 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Don't miss it.
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The fun is going to blast off on July 3rd. 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
2: 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I was stargazing. Life goes on.

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This is our tradition. Let's go. Y101 and Drop Dead. It's Olivia.

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Thanks, Mom.

0: Thanks for helping get the weekend kicked off with us. A hot weekend is coming. We're over or under a couple heat domes. So it's going to be mid-90s, upper 90s. And that is the actual temp before we even put the heat indexes on top. It's Y101.
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4: We have a good mix of sun and clouds out there across central Mississippi. Watch out for a stray shower in the next couple of hours. I do think later this afternoon and evening there may be some more scattered downpours. We'll watch for those. Not everyone will get wet, but we'll have some rain chances with some sunshine in between. I'm meteorologist Matt Standridge.

it's Adam and Allison. Hope you're having a great weekend. And we are back on Monday with Mash It Up Monday at 7:20. We're going to take a weird food combination, try it out and see how it is. And then we'll give you $200 on Cash in a Flash at 7:40 on Y101.

Y101. Got the Celebrate America Balloon Glow happening in North Park tonight. It's going to be super fun. Starts at 5 o'clock. There's going to be some music and fireworks and a lot of excitement. I hope you make it out. Y101.

Y101. Going to be a whole lot more Buc-ee's coming soon. They're planning 15 new locations over the next 5 years. At this point, not another Mississippi one, but maybe we'll get one in Jack.

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3: Allison in Pickens is here to play Cash in a Flashback Friday. What's up in Pickens right now?
4: Nothing. Absolutely nothing.
3: That's good. Hey, were you here whenever we were doing Secrets of the Sip?
4: I was listening in.
3: What'd you think? What was the juiciest secret, do you think?
4: I think the one where the coworker knew that their coworker was going to be fired.
3: Yeah.
4: Tell me.
3: Yeah. Oh, you want to be told if you're in that situation?
4: Yes, I can prepare.
3: There you go.
5: Right? Yeah. You want to be like, you don't want to be blindsided.
3: Well, sometimes that's how it goes. But were you listening to Cash in a Flash all week, or did you go back and listen on the podcast?
4: I was listening all week, so I hope my memory serves me well.
3: All right, let's hope. Fingers crossed for it. If you don't know an answer, though, just say pass, okay?
4: Okay.
3: In 3, 2, 1. What was the main animal in the fairy tale Little Red Riding Hood?
4: A wolf.
3: Creamsicles and dreamsicles both have an orange sherbet exterior. Which has an ice cream center? Which film series had a record-setting ticket sales weekend with $160 million domestically?
4: Avatar.
3: What method is most commonly used for cooking onion rings?
4: Frying.
3: A beefalo is a combination of what two animals?
4: A buffalo and a cow.
3: What does FOMO stand for?
4: Fear of missing out.
3: What is 7 times 8?
4: 56.
3: What animated family lives in 742 Evergreen Terrace?
4: The Simpsons.
3: After a 34-year run, Linda Cohn is leaving what TV network?
4: ABC.
3: Reports say a remake of what 1999 motion sickness-inducing horror film is coming in 2027?
4: The Blair Witch Project.
3: All right, time.
5: Oh, wow. Pretty good performance, Allison. Our memory served as... Okay. Pretty well, but that's okay. We're going to run through these all really quickly. So it is a wolf that is the main animal in the fairy tale Little Red Riding Hood. It is creamsicles that have an ice cream center. Dreamsicles have a milk ice center. It's actually Toy Story that had a record-setting ticket sales weekend with $160 million. Got this, though. The most common cooking method for onion rings is frying. Got tripped up on this one. A beefalo is the combination of a cow and bison, but you would think it would be a buffalo.
3: Right. It's very confusing. Mm-hmm. I even had to look up if buffalo and bison were the same thing, and apparently they're not.
5: FOMO does stand for fear of missing out. We got that. Got this too. 7 times 8 is 56. Got this as well. It is the Simpsons that live at 742.

0: Evergreen Terrace. It is actually ESPN that Linda Cohen is leaving after 34 years. We got this, though. It is the Blair Witch Project that supposedly there's going to be a remake in 2027. So we are walking away with $60. Woo!
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0: It's Y101. And we've got so much hot air balloon fun going on this weekend, of course, in Canton. That's all the festivities all weekend through Sunday. The balloon races, live music, fireworks, the Mississippi Championship Hot Air Balloon Fest is back. And then tonight at North Park Mall, we got the Celebrate America Balloon Glow. It's always such a cool event. What a great tradition. Love it. Y101.
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5: We have a good mix of sun and clouds out there across central Mississippi. Watch out for a stray shower in the next couple of hours. I do think later this afternoon and evening there may be some more scattered downpours. We'll watch for those. Not everyone will get wet, but we'll have some rain chances with some sunshine in between. I'm meteorologist Matt Standards.

it's Adam and Allison. Hope you're having a great weekend. And we are back on Monday with Mash It Up Monday at 7:20. We're going to take a weird food combination, try it out and see how it is. And then we'll give you $200 on cash in a flash at 7:40 on Y101.

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I mean, we've got some serious heat this weekend and next week. 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

Y101. So I got Kelly's request right now, who's hanging out in Brandon. It's Ariana Grande, Hate That I Made You Love Me, with a little new music on Y101.

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0: 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Oh, these temps, they're crazy. 95 tomorrow. It's going to be sunny. It's going to be hot. Hopefully you're outside. If you're on the boat, make sure you got Y101 on. We are the perfect boat companion. 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
11: We have a good mix of sun and clouds out there across central Mississippi. Watch out for a stray shower in the next couple of hours. I do think later this afternoon and evening there may be some more scattered downpours. We'll watch for those. Not everyone will get wet, but we'll have some rain chances with some sunshine in between. I'm meteorologist Matt Standards.

Y101. We got another giraffe story. Remember those two giraffes that went missing for a year and then returned, which is crazy? And now an escaped Texas giraffe that went missing for 2 weeks is back. What is happening with the giraffes? Y101.

it's Adam and Allison. Hope you're having a great weekend. And we are back on Monday with Mash It Up Monday at 7:20. We're going to take a weird food combination, try it out and see how it is. 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

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The Mississippi Championship Hot Air Balloon Fest is back in Canton. 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
1: I can't get my head wrapped around the fact that it's almost 4th of July. Like, June is basically over now. I don't know where the days and months are going. They're slipping away. It's Y101.

0: Adam checking in live from North Park. It is the annual Celebrate America Balloon Glow, and I love this event. This is the fourth year that I'm doing it, and the city of Ridgeland is presenting the Celebrate America Balloon Glow. Now, I'm going to be live at North Park until 4:30 telling you about all that's going on this evening, but you've got plenty of time to get here because gates don't open until 5, so no worries, no rush to get out here, but it is going to be an amazing time. We are going to be able to see all the balloons that are here for the Mississippi Championship Balloon Festival. They're going to inflate and light up the night sky. There are food vendors, a kids' corner, and live music. 6 o'clock, Luckenbach takes the stage. The balloon glows at 7:30. George Burge, Nashville recording artist, on the stage at 7:50. And then fireworks at 9:15 tonight with music by Temperance Babcock, the trio. We want to see you out here at North Park for the Celebrate America Balloon Glow with Y101.
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5: Hey, it's Adam checking in once again from North Park. The Celebrate America Balloon Glow is on this evening. We've been telling you about this for weeks, and this is my fourth time being here for one of these, and I absolutely love this event. Such a great family fun opportunity right here in the metro at North Park, the Celebrate America Balloon Glow, powered by the city of Ridgeland. It's so much fun. It is completely free. There's no parking cost either, and so many fun activities. You can watch the balloons inflate and light up the night sky. That's coming up at about 7:30 this evening. Then George Burge is going to take the stage at 7:50, and Temperance Babcock is going to provide the soundtrack for the fireworks at 9:15 this evening. This is all a part of America's 250th birthday, and we want you to be a part of it at North Park for the Celebrate America Balloon Glow with

Let's go. It's Y101. Here's Noah. He is getting us into the weekend, and your ride home starts now. Thanks for joining the fun. It's your Friday party with Y101 and Mr. Know-It-All.

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Jackson's number one music station, Y101, Noah's Ark Show. We'll be checking in with Adam once again from North Park in a little bit. He's there for the setup for the Balloon Glow. Gates open at 5. Are you planning on taking the family to North Park and enjoying the Balloon Glow tonight and the Celebrate America fireworks later with the live music? It's all free, so it's going to be a good time. We'll hear more from him coming up in about 15 minutes. Taylor Swift, new music, I Knew It, I Knew You. It's Y101.

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Adam is at North Park. We'll be checking in with him right after Bella Kay's latest I Love It, I Love It, I Love It. If you got something you want to hear, 601-995-1017 or tap that app.

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1: Hey, it's Adam checking in once again from North Park. Now, I'm broadcasting live, so you know exactly what is going on tonight because you and the entire family should be at North Park for the Celebrate America Balloon Glow. It's put on every year by the city of Ridgeland, and we're so grateful that they have us out here and we're able to tell you exactly what's happening tonight because this is all about celebrating America's 250th birthday, and what a celebration it is going to be at North Park. They've got food vendors. They've got stuff for the kids to do. 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
2: MDOT currently reporting we're accident-free in the metro. Do keep an eye out for the occasional slowdown to pop up in a construction zone. Let's please make sure we're buckled up and driving safely so we can have a great weekend. That's your metro traffic.
3: Expect an unsettled afternoon and evening out there across central Mississippi. Some scattered showers and thunderstorms are possible. Not everyone will get wet. Expect some rays of sun as well. High has been reaching the low 90s. It's warm and sticky. Feels like it's near 102. Then we'll clear out tonight with more sun tomorrow. I'm meteorologist Matt Standridge.
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Coming up in about 30-ish more minutes, we'll get to four, and that's the foreplay. It's your four most requested songs, so if you got something you want to hear, 601-995-1017, or tap that app. We'll also work in that throwback as well. This is the new Bieber, Speed Demon, Y101.

it's Adam and Allison. Hope you're having a great weekend. And we are back on Monday with Mash It Up Monday at 7:20. We're going to take a weird food combination, try it out and see how it is. And then we'll give you $200 on Cash in a Flash at 7:40 on Y.

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In about an hour, 4:30, we're going to be back at the fuel time in Ridgeland with $2.50 a gallon gasoline for 1 hour only. 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Bring Your Love. It's Y101. Sabrina.

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0: Hi, it is Adam, and I am live until 4:30 at North Park, and I want to see you out here. I want you and the entire family to come out for the Celebrate America Balloon Glow. This is a phenomenal event that you don't want to miss. This is my fourth time being here, and what an event this is. Fireworks, live music, patriotic celebrations, food vendors, a kids' corner, and it is all free. No admission cost, no charge for parking at the Celebrate America Balloon Glow, which is another great touch here at North Park. So grateful that the city of Ridgeland puts this on every single year and provides what a great celebration for this beautiful country of ours. The Celebrate America Balloon Glow at North Park in Ridgeland. There's going to be fireworks starting at 9:15 tonight. That's with a patriotic musical accompaniment by Temperance Babcock. You don't want to miss that at 9:15, and so much more happening at the Celebrate America Balloon Glow at North Park with Y101.
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2: MDOT reporting an accident on westbound 20 right before the I-220 north exit 41. The right lane's blocked westbound 20 right before you get on 220 northbound at exit 41. Let's please make sure we're buckled up and driving safely. That's your Metro traffic.
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0: Hey, it is Adam checking in live once again. I'm at North Park until 4:30 today, but no rush for you to get out here. I just want to tell you that you absolutely should get out to North Park by 5 o'clock today, because that's when the gates open for the Celebrate America Balloon Glow. There's so much to do out here. This is phenomenal family fun that you and every single member of your family are not only going to enjoy, but you're never going to forget celebrating America like this. The Balloon Glow happens at 7:30. That's whenever they inflate the balloons here and light up the night sky. Then at 7:50, George Burge takes the stage for some live music, and that is a Nashville recording artist that you get to see for free. 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

Jackson's number one music station, Y101, Noah's Ark Show. Rolling into the 4 o'clock hour, that means your foreplay is up next. Your four most requested songs plus a throwback. So sit tight for that. Here's Somber's latest home record. It's Y101.

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We'll do a full recap after number one. Here's Usher and OMG.

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Number one.

Latest from Akon, ringtone coming in at number one. Thanks for those texts, 601-995-1017, and thanks for tapping the app and get your request in that way. You've got, I don't know, like 72 hours to start getting your requests in for Monday's edition of the 4 o'clock foreplay that always includes a throwback as well with the Noah's Ark Show. It's Jackson's number one music station, Y101. Started with Zara Larsson's latest Midnight Sun. That's the number one song on the charts right now. Gracie Abrams, we checked in after she did number three with Hit the Wall. Olivia Dean, So Easy to Fall in Love, is number two. And then Akon, your top song. We're going to hear from Adam one more time. He's at North Park. We'll check in with him on the other side of SZA. But you need to be making your plans to join him as the gates open at 5 for the Celebrate America Balloon Glow tonight with Y101.

It is Adam checking in one last time from North Park, and I'm about to leave, but that doesn't mean you shouldn't come out because the gates don't even really technically open for the Celebrate America Balloon Glow until 5. So you and the fam have plenty of time to get out here and enjoy everything that the city of Ridgeland has put together for you. The Celebrate America Balloon Glow is an annual event for us here in the Metro, and I love being a part of it because it's so cool watching the hot air balloons that are here inflate. They light up the night sky. That happens at 7:30 this evening. We've got Lukenbach taking the stage at 6 o'clock. That's going to be a great time. Whole family's going to love that. And then live music at 7:50 as well, whenever George Burge, national recording artist, takes the stage. By the way, it's all free.

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2: MDOT reporting we are accident-free. Please keep an eye out for the occasional pop-up slowdown due to construction. Let's buckle up and drive safely. That's your Metro traffic.
3: Expect an unsettled afternoon and evening out there across central Mississippi. Some scattered showers and thunderstorms are possible. Not everyone will get wet. Expect some rays of sun as well. High's been reaching the low 90s. It's warm and sticky. Feels like it's near 102. Then we'll clear out tonight with more sun tomorrow. I'm meteorologist Matt Standridge.
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Here's Bruno Mars, Risk It All. It's Y101.

0: it's Adam and Allison. Hope you're having a great weekend. And we are back on Monday with Mash It Up Monday at 7:20. We're going to take a weird food combination, try it out, and see how it is. 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

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About 7:10 this morning, Adam and Allison were talking about something that you can do, and when you do it, your dog hates it. I don't think it's every dog that has this experience, but the ones that do, I definitely think hate it if they see you giving the attention to the cat before them. Like, if you're giving the cat a belly rub and not them, because the dog will do anything for you. The dog admires you, thinks the world of you. Cats don't, they are straight up don't care. They live in their own world. And if you're giving the cat attention instead of the dog, I think the dog's probably very irritated with that. Here's new Alex Warren. It's Fever Dream. It's Y101.

don't, they are straight up don't care. They live in their own world. And if you're giving the cat attention instead of the dog, I think the dog's probably very irritated with that. Here's new Alex Warren. It's Fever Dream. It's Y101.

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In about 7 minutes, we'll be checking in with the fuel time in Ridgeland. Did you know gas is just $2.50 a gallon right now until 5:30? 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Details when you tap the app. But make your way to the Ridgeland fuel time right now. 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One Republic's latest. 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

0: 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Here's a traffic update from the Bob Boyd Honda Traffic Center on Y101.
1: 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Let's buckle up and drive safely. That's your Metro traffic.
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1: MDOT reporting we are accident-free. Please keep an eye out for the occasional pop-up slowdown due to construction. Let's buckle up and drive safely. That's your Metro traffic.
2: Expect an unsettled afternoon and evening out there across central Mississippi. Some scattered showers and thunderstorms are possible. Not everyone will get wet. Expect some rays of sun as well. Highs have been reaching the low 90s. It's warm and sticky. Feels like it's near 102. Then we'll clear out tonight with more sun tomorrow. I'm meteorologist Matt Standard.
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Hey, it's Adam and Allison. Hope you're having a great weekend. And we are back on Monday with Mash It Up Monday at 7:20. We're going to take a weird food combination, try it out, and see how it is. And then we'll give you $200 on cash and flash at 7:20.

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What's your plans for the weekend? 601-995-1017 or tap that app. You probably already know that we were on a long road trip last weekend, so we did not get around to any laundry. We barely made it back alive, I feel like. It was such a long, laborious weekend of nonstop driving. So we're going to be doing a lot of laundry this weekend and maybe some garden stuff and just hanging out and enjoying being around each other again, because we also spent most of this week disliking each other because of being on a really long road trip last weekend. Here's Harry Styles. It's American Girls with Y101.

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It's a trivia game. You get paid for every correct answer. You get all the answers right. You get $200. We did not have a $200 winner this morning. I was a little surprised by that, but still a good showing, and we'll have your recap for you coming up in a little over 6 minutes after the new Teddy Swims. Here's Gracie Abrams' latest, Hit the Wall with Y101.

0: Latest from Teddy Swims, Mr. Know-It-All, Jackson's number one music station, Y101, Noah's Ark Show, and Mr. Know-It-All is Adam, because he comes up with all these questions and he knows all the answers to. 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
4: Allison in Pickens is here to play Cash in a Flashback Friday. What's up in Pickens right now?
5: Nothing. Absolutely nothing.
4: That's good. Hey, were you here whenever we were doing Secrets of the Sip?
5: I was listening in.
4: What'd you think? What was the juiciest secret, do you think?
5: I think the one where the coworker knew that their coworker was
4: going to
5: be fired.
4: Yeah.
5: Tell me.
4: Yeah. Oh, you want to be told if you're in that situation?
5: Yes, I can prepare.
4: There you go.
6: Right? Yeah, you want to be, like, you don't want to be blindsided.
4: Well, sometimes that's how it goes. But were you listening to Cash in a Flash all week, or did you go back and listen on the podcast?
5: I was listening all week, so I hope my memory serves me well.
4: All right, yes. Let's hope. Fingers crossed for it. If you don't know an answer, though, just say pass, okay?
5: Okay.
4: In 3, 2, 1. What was the main animal in the fairy tale Little Red Riding Hood?
5: A wolf.
4: Creamsicles and dreamsicles both have an orange sherbet exterior. Which has an ice cream center?
5: Pass.
4: Which film series had a record-setting ticket sales weekend with $160 million domestically?
5: Avatar.
4: What method is most commonly used for cooking onion rings?
5: Frying.
4: A beefalo is a combination of what two animals?
5: A buffalo and a cow.
4: What does FOMO stand for?
5: Fear of missing out.
4: What is 7 times 8?
5: 56.
4: What animated family lives in 742 Evergreen Terrace?
5: The Simpsons.
4: After a 34-year run, Linda Cohn is leaving what TV network?
5: ABC.
4: Reports say a remake of what 1999 motion sickness-inducing horror film is coming in 2027?
5: The Blair Witch Project.
4: All right, time.
6: Oh, wow. Pretty good performance, Allison. Our memory served us pretty well, but that's okay. We're going to run through these all really quickly. So it is a wolf that is the main animal in the fairy tale Little Red Riding Hood. It is creamsicles that have an ice cream center. Dreamsicles have a milk ice center. It's actually Toy Story that had a record-setting ticket sales weekend with $160 million. Got this, though. The most common cooking method for onion rings is frying. Got tripped up on this one. A beefalo is the combination of a cow and bison. But you would think it would be a buffalo.
4: Right. It's very confusing. Mm-hmm. I even had to look up if buffalo and bison were the same thing, and apparently they're not.
6: FOMO does stand for fear of missing out. We got that. Got this, too. 7

0: times 8 is 56. Got this as well. It is The Simpsons that live at 742 Evergreen Terrace. It is actually ESPN that Linda Cohen is leaving after 34 years. We got this, though. It is the Blair Witch Project that supposedly there's going to be a remake in 2027. So we are walking away with $60. Woo!
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2: 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Why?

0: 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Here's a traffic update from the Bob Boyd Honda Traffic Center on Y101.
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I'm freezing up.

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Are you ready for the weekend? I'm excited to hang out with you again tomorrow. Back to the normal Saturday shift, hanging out in front of Johnny O. Then he takes over and gets you right into all requests from Romeo. 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

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Here's Madonna and Sabrina Carpenter with Bring Your Love. 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

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Why?

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Balloon Glow going on right now at North Park. 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Celebrate America's 36th annual Balloon Glow. Obviously, live music as well. Tons of fun. Totally free for the whole family. So head to North Park and have some fun. Here's Dominic Fike and Baby Doll.

0: expect an unsettled afternoon and evening out there across central Mississippi. Some scattered showers and thunderstorms are possible. Not everyone will get wet. Expect some rays of sun as well. High has been reaching the low 90s. It's warm and sticky. Feels like it's near 102. Then we'll clear out tonight with more sun tomorrow. I'm meteorologist Matt Standard.
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it's Adam and Allison. Hope you're having a great weekend. And we are back on Monday with Mash It Up Monday at 7:20. We're going to take a weird food combination, try it out, and see how it is. 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

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The double entendre of this new Sabrina Carpenter song goes over so many heads, but coincidentally not hers, which is weird because she's not even 5 feet tall. Everything should go over her head. 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